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2: 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It's from a sort of country song, sort of like that. Which album is it from, Bill? It doesn't know. Beggar's Banquet, someone said.